0: Jacksonville unit in the Haywood County at 985 Key Corner Street. We have a mass shooting at the Webb Banks Botanical Park, requesting as many units as possible. We have reports of a mass shooting at the Webb Banks Botanical Park. They are requesting as many units as possible. We have notified 4,400.
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0: Union Pittsburgh.
1: VFI is going to have a 45 impending with them at the 113.04. It should be a Honda Pilot and a Toyota. There's no injuries, but they are going to be blocking women to travel. Henderson County has been advised will be extended ETA.
2: 10-4, see if you got a Madison unit that can go. I'm going to be here for probably at least another hour.
3: I'm direct. I was going to send 8932 to Haywood, but go ahead and dispatch him to that 45, and I'll be en route also.
1: 10-4.
0: We have a dedicated kennel for the Signal 48.
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1: Recon 49
2: to Jeff Trapp. 4549, you can advise all follow along units to slow it down.
0: Yeah. 4549, if you can you swap to District 4, is that one?
2: Oh.

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1: Roswell is asking for extra help up at the hospital. I'm going to head that way.
0: 10-4.

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0: 45-24. 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
1: 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And exit at 116, transit at the 113.4 eastbound.
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1: 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Did he say where he was?
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1: You still have him on the line?
0: 1050, do I need to call him back, or do you want me to transfer him to your state?
1: Negative. We'll go there.
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8812. 812, just going to advise you, the left lane was blocked. 8932 has got everything moved down into the emergency lane. Both lanes are open, westbound.

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1: 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It's going to be actually the 46 mile marker, 46.0. 10-4.

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0: Papa Lima Lima, Uniform Sierra 1. Just on a Ford Transit, man.
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1: Eighty-nine fifty-five.
0: I have a 1046 at some B State Route 77 in Clay Farm Road. Vehicle versus deer.
1: Ten four.
0: Ten four. Also be advised, there will be airbag deployment.

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0: 10-7.

0: Jackson units in the area. I-40 westbound, passing the 4104, 1057. We have a semi-truck with central transport, yellow trailer, almost hit other cars, starting to maintain lane. Caller's going to be in a white Chevy Silverado, towing the camper. Last scene, I-40 westbound, passing the 4104.
1: Jackson, all units to Credit Coppola. Jackson, all units, be on the lookout for a black four-door sedan, possibly a Mitsubishi or Nissan, unknown Florida tag, occupied by two black males. Subjects may be armed if contacted, proceed with caution due to a signal 28 that occurred in Brownsville.

0: 45-41.
1: 45-41. I'm gonna be out on S-83. The driver, or the occupant of the vehicle stated that the wrecker would be about 10 minutes out.

0: Hey, 06-1093.
1: Hey, 06. Roughly westbound at the 77 mile marker. Guy with Texas, Whiskey Bravo Foxtrot, 2425. Occupy one time.
0: Yeah, 4-1 time, babe.
1: Gray Nissan Maxima.
0: Yeah, 4-1.

0: 45-41.
1: 45-41. I'll have the number one lane eastbound block on the 83 for the tow truck.
0: 10-4.

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1: Minute, second.
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I have a 1045 by phone. 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
0: Yeah.

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The pickup truck off the roadway is on fire. It's unknown if anyone's in it. Medicine fire, EMS, and deputies in the room.

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0: Four-five-seven-1 with a black Chevrolet Avalanche. Bill 059 South at 5 Ash Lane. Tennessee tag is 10 Foxtrot Victor 03.
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0: 9831. 8831. East Germany, 1042 of the county on the 1091. Have you got the number 2 lane blocked? At, just on the other side of Crest Hill. I'm going to be here for traffic control.
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0: 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B1016, in route to the O'Brien County Jail, starting mileage B79862.
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1: 984.
0: 1081, I-40, 47 eastbound, be Colorado, Delta, Echo. Correction, be Delta, X-ray, Echo. Yankee 47, be a Chrysler Pacific minivan.
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0: 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Got a gray Dodge Dart. 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
0: 1081, Highway 128 in Hamburg Loop. The white Chevy car, Tennessee 554, Bravo, Quebec, Romeo, Yankee.
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Comes back to a missing person in danger. Use caution, subject may be armed. I have threatened to commit suicide before. Coming into Tennessee on I-155 East from Missouri.

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Colonel Carter 757, 1221 Highway 18, headed into Jackson. Two motorcycles driving erratic, popping wheelies while they're driving, 1221 Highway 18.

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2: Highway 128 in Phillips Road, at the Silver Truck, Tennessee 543, Bravo, Papa, Lima, Sierra.
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0: The key's back at the 77, over 2. I'm going to hang back here just because of the crash in the back up. You know if a tow truck's in route yet?
1: 8815, the driver or the owner of the truck is attempting to contact the wrecker. No further from 8831 regarding that.
0: Traffic crew, 31.
2: Has
0: the owner got a tow truck in route yet? If not, we'll get next scheduled because we still got lane blocking.
2: Yeah, I guess the fire department can move. The lane's open. Just trying to clear out the back up there.
0: Okay.
1: U.S. 64 in Lambert Road. Got a black Kia, Tennessee, 562, Bravo, Lima, Foxtrot, Foxtrot. 10-4.

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Jackson on Carson, 57 I-155 West at 14. Great Toyota Tundra driving at a high rate of speed. Missouri 28, unknown. Traveling westbound I-155 West at 14.

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0: Highway 14
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0: Highway 14, 1028, Tennessee Tag 659, Delta Quebec, Quebec Kilo, Blue Sedan.
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0: 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I'll be at 196, just north of I-40. I'm out with a silver Jeep, Penske Tag 4, Mike Lima, 357.
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1: Again, 10-4. I guess we'll have to do traffic school again. I'll be out of this one.
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Male subject on a red dirt bike with a red and black helmet, erratic driving. Highway 128 and Dodge Drive in Savannah.

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Checks on all cars, 1057, I-40 East, around the 45 over 8. A black minivan and a dark gray Dodge Challenger, both out of state 28. Speeding and failing to maintain lanes, passing cars on the shoulder, I-40 East at the 45 over 8.

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1: Oakland PD's got one in custody. I'll get code 3.
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Jackson Elkhart, 757, 128 in Hamburg Loop in Savannah. Dark rock, red Dodge Ram, driving erratically, passing on double yellow and speeding. Highway 128 in Hamburg Loop in Savannah.

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Tech, all cars 1057, I 40 west of the 87, the black Bronco with a Tennessee 28, Bravo Hotel Mike, 4159, female driver cutting drivers off and speeding, I 40 west of the 87.

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at Canal Cars 1057, 45 North and Old Friendship Road at Finger. The red Silverado and a gray minivan passed in the curve, almost hit someone head-on. They're headed into McNary County, 45 North and Old Friendship Road.

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Jacksonville, cars 1057, 5670, 128 in Savannah. It's going to be the Dollar General around about that area. Older Chevy Silverado all over the roadway. 5670, Tennessee 128, Savannah.

0: 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I'm in route to 1087. They're coming towards the 946, please.
1: Unsure of direction of travel. Martin County only about 10 passes the Dollar General in Savannah.
0: Okay, well, I'm headed towards the booking now.

Jackson on cars 1057, 45 north of Pleasant Ridge Road in Finger. Three different vehicles, a maroon Charger, a green Charger, and a black Camaro, unknown 28th on all of those, traveling high rate of speed, leaving Crockett County, headed to McNary County line, 45 north and Pleasant Ridge Road.

0: 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Six 974, go ahead.
1: Ground 1 vehicle 1046, 5457, Highway 19 East in Ripley. It's going to be a motorcycle crash. That's the only info provided.

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0: you, 3. 8960 is in the unit with me. We're being routed to that 1043 that's impending.
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0: 1081 on Highway 79 and Lumber Road with Tennessee 28, Bravo Charlie Romeo 5554. Should come back to a black BMW SUV.

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9970. I see you just got on that 81 there. 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He split off the roadway. EMS are out.

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0: 9946. I just give you a 45 delay. The incident occurred in Madison County. He is sick. He got home and ran on the side of his truck messed up. If you could give him a call, I'll put his information in the call.
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0: 70, when you finish up that 46, I got a 45, it's going to be the pursuit vehicle that McNary was chasing. It's wrecked out. It's a 2010 Black Mercury. It's a 619 spark length, not too far away from that 46.
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0: 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Hey, 38, go ahead.
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0: 14. 14. 8879 is going to be en route to the 46. Do we have any Madison cars?
1: 8814. The only Madison car we got right now is going to a 45.
0: 10-4, I'll head to the 10-45 and shoot back up.
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Jackson, all units, 57 out 48 to the 53. Silver GMC, pickup, attempting to run caller off the road multiple times, trying to get the caller to pull over to fight. Throttle mic with dreads, possible 28, 327, Delta Alpha, 3 Tango.

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1: This 1046 involving the deputy is going to be a 45. I'll be sending an 8-1. I'll be interrupted at the 45.
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2: 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We're still pretty good ways out, unless you can clear that 45 up pretty fast.
1: Temple, where's 46 at? 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
0: 8970, it's going to be at 105 Doe Road and South Hill Road. It's going to be a four-wheeler versus motorcycle. One attempt to leave the scene.
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0: You call McNary and just advise them that 8814 is coming down the works and just crashed. I'm headed up 46. Sure. Will be extended.
1: Civil. Yeah, well.

Jackson units in the area. 1057 off 40 westbound past Normal 11. Gonna be a white KS4, possible newer model. Last four of the 28th would be 2812 with a New York plate. Rain caller off the road speeding. Last seen I-40 westbound passing the 111.

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1: 8836.
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